Cause I can't be alone with all that's on my mind. Say you'll stay with me tonight.

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I want her to remember. Music is my best friend.

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2: 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Wish that I could take you out, oh I can't afford it, but I can write a song and record it.